0: 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Mit ERF Yes geht's leichter von der Hand. Und schon ist alles blitzblank. 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ERF Yes. 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
1: 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Let me tell you.

0: On the night you're falling all to pieces, you can bring your lonely heart to Jesus. 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

0: Wir müssen unser Inneres nicht verstecken. 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Ich verspreche euch, genau dann sind wir am stärksten. 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
1: Mehr Lyrics entdeckst du in der Playlist von ERF Yes. Da, wo du bist.
2: When I was younger, there was nothing to be proved. I was okay having nothing, cause there was nothing I could lose. But now that I'm older, the pressure's caving in. All this weight on my

left that place, I started busking in the cold on a street. Chapped up lips and a smile on my face, even though no one was noticing me. My mum was scared to death and she said, careful of strangers. I just hugged her tight and said,

line. Shame says you have to hide away, but shame is shattered by amazing grace.